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12: Heartland weather. Here we go. Mostly clear and breezy tonight. That northwest wind could gust to 20 as low temperatures settle in the upper 40s. Mostly sunny and awesome tomorrow. Seriously, it's going to be good. We'll look for plenty of sunshine, a light northwest breeze, and high temperatures in the mid-70s. Mostly clear tomorrow night. Your campfire smoke will rise straight up with little to no wind and lows near 50. Another full day of sunshine Friday with highs near 80. For Weather Watch 12, I'm Chief Meteorologist Jeff Weller on Mix 96.
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9: Here we go. Mostly clear and breezy tonight. That northwest wind could gust near 20 as low temperatures settle in the upper 40s. Mostly sunny and awesome tomorrow. Seriously, it's going to be good. We'll look for plenty of sunshine, a light northwest breeze, and high temperatures in the mid-70s. Mostly clear tomorrow night. Your campfire smoke will rise straight up with little to no wind and lows near 50. Another full day of sunshine Friday with highs near 80. For Weather Watch 12, I'm Chief Meteorologist Jeff Weller on Mix 96.
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1: Here we go.
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3: When I was growing up, only the cool kids had Capri Sun. Lauren Snap, Donnie Meacham. I've got news. Capri Sun doing away with the pouch. The pouch is gone.
4: Well, is it for the environment? I'm sure. But like, you know, Capri Sun, they have an alcoholic Capri Sun. That's kind of fabulous. If they don't.
3: Oh, I really love need to.
4: I was a Mondo boy. You remember Mondos?
3: Is that with the little cap that like peeled off?
4: Yeah.
3: Oh, why do we not have those in an Mondo alcoholic version?
4: Yeah. Mondo.

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3: Here we go. Mostly clear and breezy tonight. That northwest wind could gust to 20 as low temperatures settle in the upper 40s. Mostly sunny and awesome tomorrow. Seriously, it's going to be good. We'll look for plenty of sunshine, a light northwest breeze, and high temperatures in the mid-70s. Mostly clear tomorrow night. Your campfire smoke will rise straight up with little to no wind and lows near 50. Another full day of sunshine Friday with highs near 80. For Weather Watch 12, I'm Chief Meteorologist Jeff Weller on Mix 96.
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4: Here we go. Mostly clear and breezy tonight. That northwest wind could gust near 20 as low temperatures settle in the upper 40s. Mostly sunny and awesome tomorrow. Seriously, it's going to be good. We'll look for plenty of sunshine, a light northwest breeze, and high temperatures in the mid-70s. Mostly clear tomorrow night. Your campfire smoke will rise straight up with little to no wind and lows near 50. Another full day of sunshine Friday with highs near 80. For Weather Watch 12, I'm Chief Meteorologist Jeff Weller on Mix 96.
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0: Which movie is better, The Sixth Sense or The Matrix?
1: Girl, that's The Sixth Sense. There's no comparison.
2: I see dead people.
0: I still think about that, and that movie came out in 1999.

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1: Oh, yeah.
0: Pop Crush Nights.
1: Swift fishing, it's a verb. This is the act of pretending to be Taylor Swift online so that you know, appear more attractive. And apparently it's...
2: You're appearing to be Taylor, actually Taylor Swift? That's not, yes. That's like, actually, that's stalking. That's not Swift fishing, that's stalking.
1: No. Like, to be a Taylor Swift fan, Donnie.
2: Oh.
1: To be a Taylor Swift fan.
2: Okay, got it.
1: Appear more attractive to other people who are also Taylor Swift fans. Swift fishing. For just

0: gosh.
1: My cousin was scammed. Ooh. Oh my gosh. She got scammed for money. I want to tell you all about it, but it actually got worse when her dad tried to help. Can you imagine? What? I know.
2: I got scammed by my cousin, found out he was my cousin.
1: Okay. So fill you in.
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2: Heartland weather. Here we go. Mostly clear and breezy tonight. That northwest wind could gust to 20 as low temperatures settle in the upper 40s. Mostly sunny and awesome tomorrow. Seriously, it's going to be good. We'll look for plenty of sunshine, a light northwest breeze, and high temperatures in the mid-70s. Mostly clear tomorrow night, your campfire smoke will rise straight up with little to no wind and lows near 50. Another full day of sunshine Friday with highs near 80. For WeatherWatch 12, I'm Chief Meteorologist Jeff Weller on Mix 96.
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1: The scammers be scamming.
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1: My cousin gets locked out of her Facebook. Scammers apparently got into her Facebook. They were posting pictures of puppies for sale and a flatbed trailer and like all this random stuff, right? So she goes to try and get back into her Facebook, figure out what's going on. Can't do it. She's frustrated. She's upset. My uncle is then like, you know what, Emily, if you want to just go ahead, call this number. They'll be able to help you. He thought that he, for whatever reason, had the number to Facebook and that we would be able to just talk to people at Facebook. So Emily, taking the advice from her dad, called Facebook. And lo and behold, the Googler sent her to yet another scammer. So she's out like $150 with like, I don't know, Amazon gift cards and Venmo requests that she sent off because apparently they are tried and true and idiots. What is happening?
2: I love, you know, I used to be anti-scamming, but forget manifestation, start scamming.

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1: I saw the article that you posted on popcrush.com, and it was about the man who was devastated after his girlfriend like threw away his grandmother's recipe.
2: 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Granny left him some money. You know how he's cooking that food for you, sweetie? On the money, his granny left him.
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1: Heartland weather. Here we go. Mostly clear and breezy tonight. That northwest wind could gust near 20 as low temperatures settle in the upper 40s. Mostly sunny and awesome tomorrow. Seriously, it's going to be good. We'll look for plenty of sunshine, a light northwest breeze, and high temperatures in the mid-70s. Mostly clear tomorrow night, your campfire smoke will rise straight up with little to no wind and lows near 50. Another full day of sunshine Friday with highs near 80. For Weather Watch 12, I'm Chief Meteorologist Jeff Weller on Mix 96.
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0: I knew it. We up till the morning.
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1: Making lemons out of lemonade tonight. Ooh. What is the top price that you would pay for one lemon?
2: Nothing. I hate lemons. They're nasty. They're gross. Where does a lemon belong? Everybody's like, you need to drink. Everybody goes to the bar, they order a vodka soda. They're like, can't forget my lemon. I'm like, what the heck are you going to do with that lemon? Does that change, literally changes everything about that vodka soda? No, it's trash vodka and soda. How is the lemon all of a sudden? Oh, food. Whatever.
1: Well, now that you're all riled up, I'm going to tell you that you're going to hate my next story. Oh. But it's a good one. So stay with me.
0: Got something to say? Hit the chat button on the Pop Crush app.
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6: Here we go. Mostly clear and breezy tonight. That northwest wind could gust near 20 as low temperatures settle in the upper 40s. Mostly sunny and awesome tomorrow. Seriously, it's going to be good. We'll look for plenty of sunshine, a light northwest breeze, and high temperatures in the mid-70s. Mostly clear tomorrow night, your campfire smoke will rise straight up with little to no wind and lows near 50. Another full day of sunshine Friday with highs near 80. For Weather Watch 12, I'm Chief Meteorologist Jeff Weller on Mix 96.
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9: Heartland weather. Here we go. Mostly clear and breezy tonight. That northwest wind could gust to 20 as low temperatures settle in the upper 40s. Mostly sunny and awesome tomorrow. Seriously, it's going to be good. Look for plenty of sunshine, a light northwest breeze, and high temperatures in the mid-70s. Mostly clear tomorrow night, your campfire smoke will rise straight up with little to no wind and lows near 50. Another full day of sunshine Friday with highs near 80. For Weather Watch 12, I'm Chief Meteorologist Jeff Weller on Mix 96.
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1: Lauren Snap, Donnie Meacham. 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
2: It usually depends on how late I'm coming in, how many shots of Fireball I had while we were out. 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I have a couch. I have a bed.
1: Really? 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I thought it was just something I did that was a weird like personality trait or something. More good stuff on the way. 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
19: Here we go. Mostly clear and breezy tonight. That northwest wind could gust to 20 as low temperatures settle in the upper 40s. Mostly sunny and awesome tomorrow. Seriously, it's going to be good. We'll look for plenty of sunshine, a light northwest breeze, and high temperatures in the mid-70s. Mostly clear tomorrow night. Your campfire smoke will rise straight up with little to no wind and lows near 50. Another full day of sunshine Friday with highs near 80. For Weather Watch 12, I'm Chief Meteorologist Jeff Weller on Mix 96.
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1: Cutting people off in traffic is one thing, but like, do you cut lines at the grocery store?
2: 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I will just wait. 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
1: Bruno's back, baby, and we want to send you Bruno by the Bay 2 tickets to Santa Clara, California. 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
6: Here we go. Mostly clear and breezy tonight. That northwest wind could gust near 20 as low temperatures settle in the upper 40s. Mostly sunny and awesome tomorrow. Seriously, it's going to be good. We'll look for plenty of sunshine, a light northwest breeze, and high temperatures in the mid-70s. Mostly clear tomorrow night. Your campfire smoke will rise straight up with little to no wind and lows near 50. Another full day of sunshine Friday with highs near 80. For Weather Watch 12, I'm Chief Meteorologist Jeff Weller on Mix 96.
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12: Here we go. Mostly clear and breezy tonight. That northwest wind could gust to 20 as low temperatures settle in the upper 40s. Mostly sunny and awesome tomorrow. Seriously, it's going to be good. We'll look for plenty of sunshine, a light northwest breeze, and high temperatures in the mid-70s. Mostly clear tomorrow night. Your campfire smoke will rise straight up with little to no wind and lows near 50. Another full day of sunshine Friday with highs near 80. For Weather Watch 12, I'm Chief Meteorologist Jeff Weller on Mix 96.
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5: Heartland West. Here we go, mostly clear and breezy tonight. That northwest wind could gust near 20 as low temperatures settle in the upper 40s. Mostly sunny and awesome tomorrow. Seriously, it's going to be good. We'll look for plenty of sunshine, a light northwest breeze, and high temperatures in the mid-70s. Mostly clear tomorrow night, your campfire smoke will rise straight up with little to no wind and lows near 50. Another full day of sunshine Friday with highs near 80. For Weather Watch 12, I'm Chief Meteorologist Jeff Weller on Mix 96.
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3: Heartland West. Here we go, mostly clear and breezy tonight. That northwest wind could gust near 20 as low temperatures settle in the upper 40s. Mostly sunny and awesome tomorrow. Seriously, it's going to be good. We'll look for plenty of sunshine, a light northwest breeze, and high temperatures in the mid-70s. Mostly clear tomorrow night, your campfire smoke will rise straight up with little to no wind and lows near 50. Another full day of sunshine Friday with highs near 80. For Weather Watch 12, I'm Chief Meteorologist Jeff Weller on Mix 96.
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7: Heartland West. Here we go, mostly clear and breezy tonight. That northwest wind could gust near 20 as low temperatures settle in the upper 40s. Mostly sunny and awesome tomorrow. Seriously, it's going to be good. We'll look for plenty of sunshine, a light northwest breeze, and high temperatures in the mid-70s. Mostly clear tomorrow night, your campfire smoke will rise straight up with little to no wind and lows near 50. Another full day of sunshine Friday with highs near 80. For Weather Watch 12, I'm Chief Meteorologist Jeff Weller on Mix 96.
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0: 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I may live alone, but I keep the toilet seat down anyway in case a woman burglar needs to use it.
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4: Here we go. Mostly clear and breezy tonight. That northwest wind could gust to 20 as low temperatures settle in the upper 40s. Mostly sunny and awesome tomorrow. Seriously, it's going to be good. We'll look for plenty of sunshine, a light northwest breeze, and high temperatures in the mid-70s. Mostly clear tomorrow night. Your campfire smoke will rise straight up with little to no wind and lows near 50. Another full day of sunshine Friday with highs near 80. For Weather Watch 12, I'm Chief Meteorologist Jeff Weller on Mix 96.
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0: Alex Warren. 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Hey, it's Marconi. 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
11: Heartland weather. Here we go. Mostly clear and breezy tonight. That northwest wind could gust to 20 as low temperatures settle in the upper 40s. Mostly sunny and awesome tomorrow. Seriously, it's going to be good. We'll look for plenty of sunshine, a light northwest breeze, and high temperatures in the mid-70s. Mostly clear tomorrow night. Your campfire smoke will rise straight up with little to no wind and lows near 50. Another full day of sunshine Friday with highs near 80. For Weather Watch 12, I'm Chief Meteorologist Jeff Weller on Mix 96.
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7: Here we go. Mostly clear and breezy tonight. That northwest wind could gust to 20 as low temperatures settle in the upper 40s. Mostly sunny and awesome tomorrow. Seriously, it's going to be good. We'll look for plenty of sunshine, a light northwest breeze, and high temperatures in the mid-70s. Mostly clear tomorrow night. Your campfire smoke will rise straight up with little to no wind and lows near 50. Another full day of sunshine Friday with highs near 80. For Weather Watch 12, I'm Chief Meteorologist Jeff Weller on Mix 96.
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0: 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Hey, it's Marconi. 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I realized taking dogs for walks is basically their way of checking social media. One lap of smells is a newsfeed scroll. 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
9: Here we go. Mostly clear and breezy tonight. That northwest wind could gust to 20 as low temperatures settle in the upper 40s. Mostly sunny and awesome tomorrow. Seriously, it's going to be good. We'll look for plenty of sunshine, a light northwest breeze, and high temperatures in the mid-70s. Mostly clear tomorrow night. Your campfire smoke will rise straight up with little to no wind and lows near 50. Another full day of sunshine Friday with highs near 80. For Weather Watch 12, I'm Chief Meteorologist Jeff Weller on Mix 96.
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0: Taylor Allison Swift, The Fate of Ophelia. Hey, it's Marconi. My retirement plan is to close myself up in a Murphy bed to hide from a disgruntled landlord.
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10: Here we go. Mostly clear and breezy tonight. That northwest wind could gust near 20 as low temperatures settle in the upper 40s. Mostly sunny and awesome tomorrow. Seriously, it's going to be good. We'll look for plenty of sunshine, a light northwest breeze, and high temperatures in the mid-70s. Mostly clear tomorrow night. Your campfire smoke will rise straight up with little to no wind and lows near 50. Another full day of sunshine Friday with highs near 80. For Weather Watch 12, I'm Chief Meteorologist Jeff Weller on Mix 96.
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0: Spencer Boone, The Time of My Life. Also, Glass Animals and Heat Waves back there a bit ago. 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It's September 10th, 2026. 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We do some memories and talk about 9/11, the Jeremy and Todd Top 5. 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Meantime, Stella Lefty Boston, it's on the way.
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7: Heartland Weather.
8: Mostly sunny today with highs reaching the mid-70s with a light west wind. Clear skies and light winds tonight will drop lows into the low 50s. We've got one more 80-degree day in store for us tomorrow with winds breezy from the southwest. A cold front will pass through the state late Friday night, bringing a chance for showers and thunderstorms. Some storms may linger into Saturday morning, otherwise decreasing clouds with highs back in the mid-70s. Cool temperatures return at night this weekend with lows back in the low 40s. For Weather Watch 12, I'm meteorologist Chase Ropenack on Mix 96.
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6: Heartland Weather. Mostly sunny today with highs reaching the mid-70s with a light west wind. Clear skies and light winds tonight will drop lows into the low 50s. We've got one more 80-degree day in store for us tomorrow with winds breezy from the southwest. A cold front will pass through the state late Friday night, bringing a chance for showers and thunderstorms. Some storms may linger in the Saturday morning, otherwise decreasing clouds with highs back in the mid-70s. Cool temperatures return at night this weekend with lows back in the low 40s. For WeatherWatch 12, I'm meteorologist Chase Ropenack on Mix 96.
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1: Shine bright like a diamond. Shine bright like a diamond.

0: Thank you, Karen and Quint, for getting in touch with the show. You do so at 888-922-7234. Mm-hmm. Star Trek, since it was the 60th anniversary of it first appearing on television. Karen.
1: Right.
0: Good job, Ashley, on guessing Star Trek trivia. However, I think you need to binge watch the series, she says.
1: I think I do. Who has that kind of time?
0: You do. You sit and binge watch
1: really?
0: A bunch of stuff. Yes. You say you binge watch the other day a bunch of things. I'm like, okay, we'll make Star Trek part of that.
1: Because that would take me a year to watch. Yeah, Aren't there like a whole bunch of iterations?
0: Just the original one. That's all you need to be familiar
1: with. Isn't that
0: like
1: 5 years worth?
0: No, just three.
1: Nah, I'm busy.
0: Oh, you're not. Quint, Star Trek. I was privileged to see the first episode way back in junior high on the little black and white TV my cousin had. 3 years later, we watched Neil Armstrong step from the Eagle onto the surface of the moon. Thank you, Lucy, he says, because Lucille Ball was instrumental in helping save
1: Star Trek.
0: He said
1: she kind of funded it because she was going to lose money, and so she was like, well, I'll bring it to him.
0: Desilu Studios, that's right. So anyway.
1: Awesome.
0: People had great warm thoughts about Star Trek and encouraging you to see the series.
1: Okay.
0: 888-922-7234 is how they get in touch. You can, too, hear his news.
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1: Well, the world as we knew it changed forever 25 years ago tomorrow. Remembrance ceremonies are going to be available on the official live stream of the annual commemoration ceremony tomorrow at 9/11 Memorial Watch Live. Of course, major networks are going to have dedicated morning and evening broadcasts, respective on their digital apps, Disney Plus, and of course, the 6 moments of silence observed. And now a 7th moment has been added at the conclusion to honor those who have died from post-9/11 health effects.

0: Well, Netflix has announced it's working on a new Lonesome Dove Western series, the adaptation of Larry McMurtry's beloved 1985 novel that was previously the basis of a 1989 TV miniseries that starred Robert Duvall, Tommy Lee Jones, Danny Glover, and Diane Lane. No casting on the reboot has been announced yet. And that's your news.
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6: Heartland Weather.
7: Partly cloudy and windy today with high temperatures reaching for the upper 70s. Winds could gust up to 30 miles per hour out of the west. Mostly clear tonight. The winds will back off with lows in the upper 40s. Mostly sunny and slightly cooler for the day on Thursday. We'll see high temperatures in the lower 70s. For Weather Watch 12, I'm meteorologist Devin Biggs on Mix 96.
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0: out of it.
1: Welcome in, y'all. Here it is, day 10 of September for 2026. 9-10. Mm-hmm. 26. Day 253 of this year, 112 days remain. Who has birthdays? I'm going to tell you right at the very top. You'll hear his song played numerous times in a couple of months from now. Mm-hmm. Jose Feliciano.
2: Oh.
1: Feliz Navidad.
2: On a loop.
1: Feliz. Yeah, he's 81 years old. But he had other songs. He covered Light My Fire. It was a great version of that. But he had other songs. Joe Perry from Aerosmith is 76. Amy Irving is 73. Kate Burton is 69. Chris Columbus, the director, is 68. Colin Firth, the actor, is 66.
2: He's so cute.
1: I'll tell him you said so.
2: Please.
1: The big unit, Randy Johnson, MLB Hall of Famer, is now 63 years old.
2: Yeah, and bird hitter.
1: That pitch. Man, oh man.
2: That one pitch.
1: Yep. Guy Ritchie, the director, is 58. Jonathan Shake is 57 from That Thing You Do. Ryan Philippe, or Philippe, or there's a bunch of different ways, yeah, but it's Philippe, mm-hmm, is 52. Misty Copeland is 44.
2: Amazing dancer. Uh-huh.
1: Sarah Levy, or Levy, depending on who you ask, from that show that we can't even say the title of, mm-hmm, with her dad, is 40 years old.
2: Well, because her dad says it one way, her brother says it another way.
1: It's really weird that they can't settle on it in the family. And Jack Ma, founder of Alibaba Group, is 62. It happened on this date in history in 1846. Elias Howe received a patent for the sewing machine. He may not have been the inventor, but he's the one that got the patent.
2: That's what happens oftentimes. Somebody else gets to that patent office first.
1: Yeah. This was the historic date in 1989 that Hungary stopped enforcing East German visa restrictions and opened its borders, beginning a flood of emigration that led, mm-hmm, to the fall of the wall 2 months later.
2: And the wildest thing was, before, when you saw pictures, someone on the East Block, their backyard literally looked over the wall, and, mm-hmm, one was completely shut down, and the, mm-hmm, other one, they're partying and having a great time, just, yeah, separated by that wall.
1: Huh, the difference of communism and restrictions like that. Mm-hmm. How about that? In 2020, 6 years ago, California's August Complex Fire became the largest recorded in state history, 471,000 acres. Yeah. Special events for today. Hot Dog Day is today. Port Wine Day is today. Swap Ideas. So Be It, S-E-W, Be It Day.
2: So funny. I actually have my sewing machine out at home on my kitchen table getting ready for a project. Yeah.
1: Really?
2: I know.
1: You do a lot of sewing?
2: I don't do a lot, but when stuff needs to get mended, I kind of compile it in a whole area, and then I'm like, all right, I'll pull the sewing machine out.
1: It's also TV dinner day. These used to be the oven-heated tinfoil tray ones, but, mm-hmm, now they're in, you know, boxes of recyclable stuff.
2: They go in a microwave now.
1: But the molten lava little hot fudge thing in the center between.
2: That was the original lava cake, wasn't it?
1: Succotash and the mashed potatoes was true lava cake. And the Salisbury steak, delicious. If you have a birthday,

0: and a special event, then tell us when yours is, and we will celebrate with you. The number is 888-922-7234.
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2: A date which will live in infamy. That's a quote from then-President Franklin Roosevelt. He was talking about Japan's surprise attack on Pearl Harbor, December 7, 1941. The remarks could also apply to the terrorist attacks on the U.S. on September 11, 2001. Memorial services are planned throughout the Northwoods and the nation on Friday, the 25th anniversary of that horrible event that claimed about 3,000 lives. Well, this weekend will also feature fun stuff. Aaron Houdini of the Land O'Lakes Chamber talks about what will happen there.
3: Everything is Saturday, September 12th. All events are free. We kick off 9 a.m. on September 12th with the State Line Auto Show. This all leads into our Oktoberfest that evening, which starts at 4:30 right at the Snowflake in Land O'Lakes.
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12: Mostly sunny today with highs reaching the mid-70s with a light west wind. Clear skies and light winds tonight will drop lows into the low 50s. We've got one more 80-degree day in store for us tomorrow with winds breezy from the southwest. A cold front will pass through the state late Friday night, bringing a chance for showers and thunderstorms. Some storms may linger in the Saturday morning, otherwise decreasing clouds with highs back in the mid-70s. Cool temperatures return at night this weekend with lows back in the low 40s. For Weather Watch 12, I'm meteorologist Chase Ropenack on Mix 96.
1: The best way to spend your day is here.

0: Well, part of the joy of going to the dentist. Yes, I said joy.
1: What?
0: Is, what? Well, the first being the most obvious is that a clean bill of health is really nice. Hey, your teeth look great. Keep doing what you're doing. Like that. Second is getting a new toothbrush on the way out.
1: You would love that new toothbrush.
0: Of course
1: you
0: I do. It just reminds me. It's like, oh, yeah, I don't have to buy a new one. So I can just get one.
1: Which, you probably haven't bought a toothbrush in years.
0: Probably not, because they give them to me. So, of course, I want the new toothbrush.
1: But now, it's just a basic toothbrush.
0: I know, but the one hygienist was like, well, you could use the, you know, the newfangled battery operator. Mm-hmm. I was like, I don't need all those.
1: You don't have one of those?
0: No, I don't.
1: Okay.
0: I don't need
1: they're
0: one.
1: They're a reasonable price now. Well, that's the thing is, so you're really good, and you've always been really good at flossing. I'm getting better at it, but you've always brushed and flossed, and that's really kind of the key. But it's interesting because if there was a toothbrush with some AI stuff on it to help detect things, it could be kind of interesting and save you money down the line. Now, initially, Dyson has made this one. It's called a camera jet. And so it brushes your teeth, but it also has a water pick. So it uses this camera and it's like, oh, you need a little bit of work down here. And so it'll automatically switch to whatever it needs. Now, introductory pricing, of course, with anything electronic is high.
0: Yeah.
1: Right. Eventually, it'll come down. Right now, it's $500, and you have to buy their special toothpaste to use this thing. But do you think that you would ever switch over to something that's not just a manual one? If it can see in the back, and that could help save you, you know, from a root canal or a, you know, extensive stuff down the road.
0: Short answer, no. The good old manual works wonders. Now, however, coincidentally, I got myself a little endoscopic camera that you can plug into your phone, because I had to look into the wall to

0: find out where wiring was. Anyway, it's a long story. And I thought, oh, what a neat camera. So then I used it to look in my mouth and looked at the, you know, the teeth and everything. It was fascinating.
1: Really?
0: Yeah, to look at your teeth up close.
1: Can you, like, screenshot it and, like, take little video and go back and look at it?
0: Oh, yeah. Yeah, you can.
1: Wow.
0: It's really cool.
1: Who knew that endoscopic wiring people were going to be giving you an oral exam?
0: I know.
1: So, so if the price point came down a little bit, would you guys buy a toothbrush like this that kind of handles all the stuff for you? And maybe it could be a game changer for dental hygiene down the road.
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0: on your skin? Do your hair in the car? If nothing lost forever, babe, and can we make a start?
1: Hey, thanks, wannabe cowboy. I see the picture that you've sent. It's you on horseback with his shadow, just taking the picture out there on the trail.
2: That's
1: very cool.
2: A cool pic, yeah.
1: Yeah, so if you want to send pics, you can do that, wherever you may be, just like on horseback, like a wannabe cowboy. The number is 888-922-7234, 888-9-AB-RADIO is what it spells out. We also get your texts and your voicemails. We'll check those a little bit later, but first, news.
3: The Roundup with Ashley Page.
2: Well, researchers in South Korea have discovered that used coffee grounds can be transformed into an effective and biodegradable insulation material that rivals traditional styrofoam. The process starts with spent coffee grounds, which are baked at a high temperature to create kind of a charcoal-filled air pocket. And then they're formed into usable boards. While the promising material is still in the lab stage, it will be undergoing full-scale construction tests, but it is at least a positive step towards reusing what would otherwise be waste. And in today's culture, a ton of waste. I mean, look at all the coffee shops they could collect these used grounds from. Well, Comedy Central has announced the return, I love this show, Drunk History, where comedians describe historical events after they've had a couple of bops. Celebrities reenact their descriptions. They lip sync the audio tracks. Meghan Trainor, Weird Al Yankovic, Patton Oswalt, Colin Hanks, and more celebrities are coming back this season, which streams on Comedy Central's YouTube channel starting on September 15th. And that's your news.
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1: Heartland weather. Mostly sunny today with highs reaching the mid-70s with a light west wind. Clear skies and light winds tonight will drop lows into the low 50s. We've got one more 80-degree day in store for us tomorrow with winds breezy from the southwest. A cold front will pass through the state late Friday night, bringing a chance for showers and thunderstorms. Some storms may linger into Saturday morning, otherwise decreasing clouds with highs back in the mid-70s. Cool temperatures return at night this weekend with lows back in the low 40s. For Weather Watch 12, I'm meteorologist Chase Ropenack on Mix 96.
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0: This is how it works. We've been sitting in this room together for past a decade now. 11 years.
1: Mm-hmm.
0: And often what we say to each other is reserved for just when the microphones are open.
1: Right.
0: Otherwise, we just sit here and just work on our individual computers.
1: Do our prep. Do our prep.
0: And don't say much because we want to save the actual conversation for the airwaves.
1: Because you and I do stuff, obviously, after the show on our own, and we go do things just during the day, and fun. Sometimes funny things happen. You're like, I cannot wait to tell you about this ridiculous incident. And
0: this is one of them.
1: I can only, well, I know what your response is going to be. So I went to one of the box stores yesterday after I got off the air. I had an air.

0: errand to run. I needed one thing. So it was not going to be a big shopping trip for me. And so as I'm looking for, you know, what I need, and they make an announcement that says, ladies and gentlemen, we're having a problem with our computer system. We can only accept cash right now. So you hear an audible from like all of the people that are shopping, because who has cash? You're like, no, you know, it's not going to be. Well, there is a bank in the little plaza. So you see a bunch of people go to get their money. Well, they're only going to be getting 20s or 50s because it's the bank. It's the ATM. So again, they make the announcement like three or four times because people keep trying to come up and pay with, you know, the credit cards. I get in line to pay for my stuff, and clearly, it's not just the customers that are frustrated. The cashiers are now having to make change, which they don't normally really have to make a lot of because they don't do a lot of cash transactions. So they've got a manager that's up there having to help adult cashiers count back money and do the whole cash thing. And then they run out of some of the smaller bills because, like I said, everyone's paying with 20s and 50s that they got from the thing. Well, I happen to have a whole bunch of ones on me. Don't
1: you're
0: ask.
1: Like, you're
0: don't
1: like at the end
0: there.
1: Of It's a Wonderful Life. I've got all this money we've got saved.
0: So they made another announcement. If anybody has small bills, you can come to the front of the line. So I get to skip like the whole line because I have all these ones and that's what they were needing them. It was in 15 minutes, Lord of the Flies. It turned into...
1: Yeah, listener, you can't see it, but I'm sitting here shaking my head going, this is the world we're in right now.
0: Brad has rolled his eyes 14 times so far.
1: I can't even bring them back into my sockets right now.
0: So are you more frustrated that people didn't have the cash, or that the cashiers could really had a difficult time
1: all
0: making
1: of it.
0: Change?
1: Yes. Answer is all of it. Yes. Legal tender is exactly that. It is legal tender to use for transactions such as this. Now, the store doesn't have to take the cash, but they should take the cash because it's legal tender. It's our nation's currency, so it should be accepted everywhere. The fact that people have become so accustomed to it, albeit I will dare say lazy, this with the DoorDash and everything else, it's just all part and parcel of the same.
0: But that audible sigh, as soon as they made the announcement, you see everyone start looking at their wallets, and then you hear, oh man.
1: I honestly tell my, I tell both of our boys, everything is based on the base unit of 10 or 100. Once you master that math, life is easy. Because for this exact reason, if I go in a store and something is 1937, I know instantly, without even having to break out a calculator, how much change I should be getting if I hand a $20 bill.
0: Right.
1: If you can automatically know everything from 100, your life will be that much easier.
0: Well, and now without the penny, what they were having to try to figure out, am I supposed to round it up? Am I supposed to It was
1: not
0: comedic, but I knew when it happened, I thought, I've got to tell Brad. He is going to find 11 things to go sideways on this.
1: And the adults that are sitting there going, okay, let's see. You gave me a $20 bill. It's
0: $19.37.
1: So it should be a lot second nature quicker, but
0: it certainly was not.
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3: A date which will live in infamy. That's a quote from then-President Franklin Roosevelt. He was talking about Japan's surprise attack on Pearl Harbor, December 7th, 1941. The remarks could also apply to the terrorist attacks on the U.S. on September 11th, 2001. Memorial services are planned throughout the Northwoods and the nation on Friday, the 25th anniversary of that horrible event that claimed about 3,000 lives. Well, this weekend will also feature fun stuff. Aaron Houdini of the Land O'Lakes Chamber talks about what will happen there.
4: 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We kick off 9 a.m. on September 12th with the State Line Auto Show. This all leads into our Oktoberfest that evening, which starts at 4:30 right at the Snowflake in Land O'Lakes.
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12: Mostly sunny today with highs reaching the mid-70s with a light west wind. Clear skies and light winds tonight will drop lows into the low 50s. We've got one more 80-degree day in store for us tomorrow with winds breezy from the southwest. A cold front will pass through the state late Friday night, bringing a chance for showers and thunderstorms. Some storms may linger into Saturday morning, otherwise decreasing clouds with highs back in the mid-70s. Cool temperatures return at night this weekend with lows back in the low 40s. For Weather Watch 12, I'm meteorologist Chase Ropenack on Mix 96.
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0: Oh, we're still facing off in the arena as it's time for part two of
1: Battle of the Sexes.
0: The trivia game made for men and women where we ask questions for each other based on the board game Battle of the Sexes. All right, here we go. What specific incident sets John Wick off on his revenge spree in the first movie? This is kind of what the whole chain was based on. What was the first incident? They stole his 69 Mustang? They killed his puppy Daisy? Kidnapped his wife? Or stole his artwork?
2: I thought it was because somebody took the wrong color pill.
0: That was the Matrix. No.
2: Oh, what's this one?
0: This is John Wick.
2: Someone took his wife?
0: I would have accepted either the first or the second answer. They stole his 69 Mustang Mach 1 or killed his puppy Daisy.
2: They did both of those things to him?
0: Yes, they did.
2: Yeah,
0: exactly. What cybernetic alien collective in Star Trek, The Next Generation?
2: Oh, come on.
0: You asked me a Taylor Swift question, so.
2: Well,
0: it's only
2: everybody
0: fair.
2: Knows that. Okay.
0: What cybernetic alien collective in Star Trek The Next Generation is known for their phrase, resistance is futile?
2: The walkies? Wookies?
0: I was going to give you options, but
2: okay,
0: if you want to
2: go ahead.
0: Is it the Borg, the Hive Mind, the Romulans, or the Ferengi?
2: I would think Borg because a cyborg, so that's a, oh, I don't know.
0: What
2: that
0: a
2: one.
0: Guess, Ashley
2: really?
0: Page. Wow, what a
2: wow.
0: guess.
2: Sometimes Stab. Deductive reasoning,
0: oh
2: I don't know.
0: God. A shot in the dark.
2: Sure
0: right
2: was.
0: There. Wow.
2: Sure was.
0: Fought in Maryland in September of 1862, what battle remains the single bloodiest day in American military history?
2: Ooh.
0: Is it the Battle of Antietam, the Battle of Gettysburg, the Battle of Trenton, or the Battle of the Bulge?
2: Wow. Trying to think back to seventh grade history. If I narrowed it down, my gut says Battle of the Bulge, but so I'm going to go with that.
0: No, that was in 1944 with the Germans, World War II.
2: This
0: was the Battle of Antietam.
2: Hmm.
0: 23,000 casualties.
2: Wow.
0: In a single day. Yeah. Finally,
2: fighting.
0: I know. It was the North and South. It was our Civil War.
2: Oh, wow.
0: In the movie Spinal Tap, what was the name of the album that was all black? Was it the Black Album, Spinal Tap Is Back, Smell the Glove, The Broken Wind? What is the name of their album that was all black in Spinal Tap?
2: Wow. I don't remember. I'm just going to say the Black Album because like the Beatles had a Black Album.
3: No, it was Smell the Glove. It's
2: okay.
3: Like, how much more black could this be? And the answer is none. None more black.
0: Was the quote from the film. And there you go. That's part two of
1: Battle of the Sexes.
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10: Heartland weather. Mostly sunny today with highs reaching the mid-70s with a light west wind. Clear skies and light winds tonight will drop lows into the low 50s. We've got one more 80-degree day in store for us tomorrow with winds breezy from the southwest. A cold front will pass through the state late Friday night, bringing a chance for showers and thunderstorms. Some storms may linger into Saturday morning, otherwise decreasing clouds with highs back in the mid-70s. Cool temperatures return at night this weekend with lows back in the low 40s. For Weather Watch 12, I'm meteorologist Chase Ropenack on Mix 96.
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0: Thank you, Grant. I see you have texted into the show, as you do each and every day. We appreciate that, Grant. He's listening to the podcast and chipping in with his thoughts at 888-922-7234. He had several thoughts.
1: Okay.
0: Those scurvy imitators will never measure up. I reject them all. There has always been and will always be only one Ashley and Brad show. That's his royal proclamation.
1: That's absolutely right. We have a lot of imitators, let's just say that.
0: Yeah, we do. He also agrees with Wannabe Cowboy. Why all the persecution of peanut butter? He went through 6 years of grade school. We ate a lot of peanut butter. Not once did he ever see or hear of a kid keeling over from it. Yep, absolutely true. Something changed. I agree with Karen. The very act of writing something down helps memory a lot. He writes a lot of things down. His problem is he writes them in little scraps and then

0: forgets where he wrote it. Also, the wild boar was indeed quite tasty.
1: I'm sure it was. We knew that was going to, I mean, if there's an animal on his property,
0: yeah,
1: it's probably going to be lunch or dinner.
0: It was already a smoked slab of pork belly. It was beautiful. Mm-hmm. And the acceptable place for him to wear pajama pants is nowhere. He hasn't worn pajamas since he was 10, and he's not going to start now.
1: Well, nobody's saying you need underoos, but what you sleeping in?
0: Well,
1: you know what? I don't think I want the answer.
0: We don't
1: want to
0: know that, but the point is that he's not wearing them out in public like everyone else. Yeah. I actually saw a woman in a bathrobe. I'm just like, okay, we just don't care anymore.
1: Moms in the 80s did that too.
0: I don't even know what to say anymore. Anyway, I won't say anything. I'll just let the news come by and fill the space.
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1: Well, the world as we knew it changed forever. Believe it or not, it was 25 years ago tomorrow. And of course, remembrance ceremonies are going to be available on the official live stream of the annual commemoration ceremony tomorrow at 9/11 Memorial Watch Live. Also, of course, the major networks are going to offer dedicated morning and evening broadcasts, their respectable digital apps as well, Disney Plus, cable platforms, and the 6 moments of silence that are being observed now have a 7th moment they've added at the conclusion to honor those who have died from post-9/11 health effects. Well, Remain, a supernatural romantic thriller directed by M. Night Shyamalan, features Jake Gyllenhaal as a reclusive architect who moves to a coastal town and falls for Ren, played by Phoebe Dynevor. Their seemingly perfect romance takes a strange turn when she mysteriously disappears right before his eyes. It comes to theaters February 14th. And that's your news.
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7: Heartland weather.
8: Mostly sunny today with highs reaching the mid-70s with a light west wind. Clear skies and light winds tonight will drop lows into the low 50s. We've got one more 80-degree day in store for us tomorrow with winds breezy from the southwest. A cold front will pass through the state late Friday night, bringing a chance for showers and thunderstorms. Some storms may linger in the Saturday morning, otherwise decreasing clouds with highs back in the mid-70s. Cool temperatures return at night this weekend with lows back in the low 40s. For Weather Watch 12, I'm meteorologist Chase Ropenack on Mix 96.
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0: Well, in the automobile world, in the automotive buying world, there is something called the Lemon Law, which was created that if you buy a car, specifically a used one, and you realize something's wrong, it's not quite working for me, then you can turn it in at a certain amount of time.
1: Yeah, I think it's 3 days.
0: Yeah, so you don't drive around in a lemon, bad car.
1: Right.
0: The same isn't quite true with a home, though.
1: No, but you have a massive inspection before you buy
0: it. You do.
1: Well, you should, actually.
0: You've got the escrow period. You've got a bunch, but you still need to really triple check what it is you're about to buy.
1: Because sometimes it could be years before. Yeah, and it could be years before something you're like, oh, this has been here for a while. I just didn't know it.
0: Yeah.
1: So if you had the opportunity to buy your house knowing everything that you know now, because you've been there, what, 10 years, 15 years?
0: It's going to be 12 this year, this
1: 12.
0: November.
1: Okay. Yeah. All the things that you know about the house now, and you knew it was an older house, would you rebuy the same house again?
0: Absolutely. Yep.
1: Okay.
0: I research everything to the nth degree, even for just small purchases. So when we buy homes, we are going in with eyes wide open. We're looking at everything. And we eventually looked at so many houses, we knew exactly what we wanted, what we were looking for. And so when we walked in this one, we're like, there's nothing that's been touched. It's all original. And she kept it in immaculate condition. We're like, yes, we'll take it. Now, it was all still original furnishings and

0: all original, but it, I was like, great, perfect. It hasn't been messed with. So I know everything is still structurally sound and all that. So we could then go ahead and change everything if we wanted to. So,
1: right, right.
0: And we've never been, we've never uncovered anything that's been faulty or damaged or anything.
1: So. Right. Okay. Yeah, because I've got a friend who, they bought a much older home that used to have, I forgot what the name of it is, but it's a different kind of electricity, knob and tube, I think is what it is. Mm-hmm. And so you can't have that anymore. Right. And they were told the house was rewired, and it was, but not 100%. Yeah. They kind of mickeyed it to where when it came out, so when the home inspector came and looked, like the first 6 inches of all the things were done. So he's like, oh yeah, this is fine. Well, then they had an electrical problem and they had to go back in and dig, and they were like, oh no, no, no, no, no. Well, it cost them a fortune. Yeah, yeah. So, and that's the thing, I love my house. And it said 73% of homeowners would, if you know, knowing all the stuff, because no house is perfect.
0: No.
1: Every house is gonna have some kind of something you gotta redo. Even the new homes. So would you still buy the same house you live in if you had to do it all over again?
0: And you said 73%
1: would? 73%
0: would
1: buy the same house again. So if you aren't in that 73%, why wouldn't you? What do you wish you knew?
0: Yeah, let's hear from the 27%.
1: 888-922-7234.
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5: A date which will live in infamy. That's a quote from then-President Franklin Roosevelt. He was talking about Japan's surprise attack on Pearl Harbor, December 7, 1941. The remarks could also apply to the terrorist attacks on the U.S. on September 11, 2001. Memorial services are planned throughout the Northwoods and the nation on Friday, the 25th anniversary of that horrible event that claimed about 3,000 lives. Well, this weekend will also feature fun stuff. Aaron Houdini of the Land O'Lakes Chamber talks about what will happen there.
6: Everything is Saturday, September 12th. 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We kick off 9 a.m. on September 12th with the State Line Auto Show. This all leads into our Oktoberfest that evening, which starts at 4:30 right at the Snowflake in Land O'Lakes.
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5: Heartland Weather. Mostly sunny today with highs reaching the mid-70s with a light west wind. Clear skies and light winds tonight will drop lows into the low 50s. We've got one more 80-degree day in store for us tomorrow with winds breezy from the southwest. A cold front will pass through the state late Friday night, bringing a chance for showers and thunderstorms. Some storms may linger in the Saturday morning, otherwise decreasing clouds with highs back in the mid-70s. Cool temperatures return at night this weekend with lows back in the low 40s. For Weather Watch 12, I'm meteorologist Chase Ropenack on Mix 96.
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0: time to figure out what it is you know from TV catchphrases. We're going to play once again some of these very popular phrases from television shows. Identify the show or the character who uttered these very popular phrases. For example, let's start here. What is this from?
1: Ruffalo.
0: Me.
2: Oh, Astro.
0: Even the music gave it away.
2: Yeah, yeah.
0: Right. Astro from Jetsons. The Jetsons. Right. Okay. Mm-hmm. How about this one?
1: Man, she's such a babe. Bro. Swing!
2: Oh, it was the movie, was Wayne's World. I'm not sure if that's what it was called on SNL, too, when they did the bit. Was it called that as
0: yeah,
2: well?
0: Yeah, of course it was okay. Wayne's World.
1: Man, she's such a babe.
0: Swing! Yeah. Uh-huh.
2: Dana Carvey and Mike Myers.
0: That's right. All right. What is this from?
3: Sock it to me.
2: Well, it's a laugh track, so it's a 60s or 70s show.
0: It is. Once again.
3: Sock it to me.
0: Yeah. He's asking.
2: That's not Carol Burnett. No. But it's in that kind of variety.
0: That was a very famous catchphrase from this one show that many people said.
2: Oh. Is this Laugh-In?
0: It is Laugh-In.
2: Okay.
0: Yes.
2: I don't know who said it.
0: Specifically, that is President Nixon saying, sock it to me, when he was still just a candidate at the time. All right. What is this?
4: Surprise, surprise, surprise.
2: The Andy Griffith Show?
0: Well, yeah. But, you know, the character.
2: Okay. I don't. Oh, is that Barney Fife?
0: No. We played a bunch of these from the last time we played this.
4: Surprise, surprise, surprise.
0: Yeah. He had two shows he could have been saying that on. The Andy Griffith Show or...
2: Well, I got it right then. Just ding me because I said Andy Griffith Show.
0: The character is Gomer Pyle. Gomer Pyle.
2: Oh, yeah, because he had a spinoff show.
0: That's right. Gomer Pyle, USMC. And then a couple more. What is this from?
5: Thank you very much.
2: Is that the Balky one? From The Strangers?
0: No, Perfect Strangers. No. Mm. One more time.
5: Thank you very much.
0: Yeah.
2: Oh, that's so, oh my gosh. Because Jim Carrey played him in a movie when he did the biopic.
0: Yes.
2: I can't remember his name. Kaufman?
0: Andy Kaufman.
2: Kaufman.
0: From what show?
2: From Taxi?
0: Taxi is correct. Yes. Latka is the name of the character.
2: Latka.
0: And then finally, what is this catchphrase from?
4: Now you know we are two wild and crazy guys.
2: Also from SNL. It's Steve Martin, but I don't know the skit.
0: Well,
2: is it just Wild and Crazy Guys?
0: The Wild and Crazy Guys, the Festrunk brothers, the Czech brothers with Dan Aykroyd. Yes, there you go.
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0: Thank you, Coach Rick, for leaving us a voicemail. He said this.
1: Sent you that picture of the beautiful sunrise yesterday. Little did I know how much that would change by the end of the day. Actually, I played baseball in Oklahoma City. Some of the thunder and lightning was pretty hellacious. Not like yesterday, right as kids are getting out of school. Lightning, thunder like I've never heard. I could hear the windows shaking in the classroom right as kids are getting out of school. Poured like crazy. You guys have a great day. Love you both. Coach out.
0: Yeah, I saw the what Coach was talking about off in the distance.
2: On the news?
0: And, I was like, ooh, that looks like that was pretty intense where he was. So thanks, Coach, for getting in touch at 888-922-7234. You can call about everything. Leave a voicemail or a text. It's the same number. 888-9-AB-RADIO. 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
3: The Roundup with Ashley Page.
2: Well, researchers in South Korea have discovered that used coffee grounds can be transformed into an effective and biodegradable insulation material that rivals traditional styrofoam. The process starts with spent coffee grounds, which, I mean, there's thousands of coffee shops around the U.S., so imagine how many they could collect with that. They bake them at a high temperature and create kind of a charcoal-filled air pocket. They then form those into these usable boards. While the promising material is still in the lab stage, it will be going, obviously, full-scale construction tests. It's a positive step towards reusing what would otherwise just be complete waste. Well, big news for fans of The Walking Dead universe. Jimmy Smits is set to join the fourth and final season of The Walking Dead. Daryl Dixon, premiering in 2027. His character is Captain Alejandro Perkins, a former U.S. naval officer and medical doctor who's carved out a unique niche in the apocalypse. And that's your news.
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16: Heartland Weather. Mostly sunny today with highs reaching the mid-70s with a light west wind. Clear skies and light winds tonight will drop lows into the low 50s. We've got one more 80-degree day in store for us tomorrow with winds breezy from the southwest.

0: A cold front will pass through the state late Friday night, bringing a chance for showers and thunderstorms. Some storms may linger in the Saturday morning, otherwise decreasing clouds with highs back in the mid-70s. Cool temperatures return at night this weekend with lows back in the low 40s. For Weather Watch 12, I'm meteorologist Chase Ropenack on Mix 96.
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0: Well, we're talking to you pet owners because we're talking to you because you're talking to your pets. That's what the topic is, because I know most pet owners talk to their animals as if they can understand. And some certainly can, well, what maybe. You're talking about. Yeah. Like if I say a certain phrase about getting a leash for my dog, he instantly knows to get up and run and
1: right.
0: get excited. And here we go.
1: But if you're just in the house, you're making, you know, a sandwich or you're making some food and he's standing right there, are you going to have a conversation with him at all? Not a conversation, but
0: well,
1: you know.
0: I'm thinking mayo so. For this. Maybe I can lightly toast it. I don't right. know. What do you think?
1: Right.
0: No, not to that degree. But yeah, I talk to him, but not, you know, every day like a running commentary. No.
1: Okay. Well, you'd be surprised. They took some snippets from, you know, a lot of people have Alexas in their homes or, you know, Siri or whatever where you can, you know, talk and they analyze because maybe things are listening to you. Maybe they're not. But yeah. it looks like we talk to our pets a lot. Okay. Some people, you know, constantly, where they are, you know, hey, I'm making a sandwich. I'm over here now. I'm doing this kind of tell them. Mostly for me, it's like a disciplinary thing. Like I'll hear my dog, like out of nowhere, one of them will just be laying down, taking a nap and the other one will walk by and just jump on it. And I'm like, what, why'd you start that? Why, why is there now a big tussle in the house?
0: Yeah.
1: So usually for me, it's because something has, you know, got starting to go sideways. But when I leave, I talk to them and I tell them where I'm going and when I'm going to be home. Not like they can understand me. But do you ever tell Balto, hey, buddy, I'm leaving. I'll be back. Or you just walk out the door?
0: Not often. I mean, yeah, sometimes. All right, buddy, I'll see you later. So I'll sometimes throw them verbal acknowledgement. Not often. You know.
1: Okay, well, some people barely speak to their animals at all. So if you guys have animals, cats, dogs, snakes, whatever you have, are you involving them in conversation throughout the day and, you know, making them feel like, hey, or if you're watching TV, do you, you know, have them come up there and, you know, talk to them on what's going on this episode and that who's going to get the rose on The Bachelorette? Or are you just ignoring them completely?
0: 888-922-7234.
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3: A date which will live in infamy. That's a quote from then-President Franklin Roosevelt. He was talking about Japan's surprise attack on Pearl Harbor, December 7, 1941. The remarks could also apply to the terrorist attacks on the U.S. on September 11, 2001. Memorial services are planned throughout the Northwoods and the nation on Friday, the 25th anniversary of that horrible event that claimed about 3,000 lives. Well, this weekend will also feature fun stuff. Aaron Houdini of the Land O'Lakes Chamber talks about what will happen there.
4: Everything is Saturday, September 12th. All events are free. We kick off 9 a.m. on September 12th with the State Line Auto Show. This all leads into our Oktoberfest that evening, which starts at 4:30 right at the Snowflake in Land O'Lakes.
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5: Heartland weather. Mostly sunny today with highs reaching the mid-70s with a light west wind. Clear skies and light winds tonight will drop lows into the low 50s. We've got one more 80-degree day in store for us tomorrow with winds breezy from the southwest. A cold front will pass through the state late Friday night, bringing a chance for showers and thunderstorms. Some storms may linger in the Saturday morning, otherwise decreasing clouds with highs back in the mid-70s. Cool temperatures return at night this weekend with lows back in the low 40s. For Weather Watch 12, I'm meteorologist Chase Ropenack on Mix 96.
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0: fun fact time here on the show, bringing you these interesting tidbits of information here on the 10th of September. Today is National Swap Ideas Day.
1: Yeah. I've got a girlfriend of mine that has this little group. It's called Borrow My Brain. Mm-hmm. And just a whole bunch of us will get together, anywhere from 2 to 20 of us, and have coffee. And we all throw out, you know, things that we're dealing with and just kind of use each other's heads to swap ideas. It's a giant think tank. It's super fun. But listen, all wonderful inventions and creations happen from at least an idea. It's from somebody's idea.
0: Yeah.
1: I mean, you know, from things like Ben Franklin wondering what would happen if he flew a kite in a lightning storm, to the Wright brothers who were certain that people should be able to fly in an aircraft of some kind. Mm-hmm. Ever since the dawn of time, humans have shared ideas. It's how things get done. The best ideas, like my friend does with the Borrow My Brain. It's such a great thing. They say two heads are better than one, but listen, if you can get a whole bunch of people together, part of a think tank, it can really propel. So if you have some idea and you're like, how do I get it from point A to point B? Talk it over with some friends. Go to coffee with a few people and see what comes out of it.
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5: Heartland Weather. Mostly sunny today with highs reaching the mid-70s with a light west wind. Clear skies and light winds tonight will drop lows into the low 50s. We've got one more 80-degree day in store for us tomorrow with winds breezy from the southwest. A cold front will pass through the state late Friday night, bringing a chance for showers and thunderstorms. Some storms may linger into Saturday morning, otherwise decreasing clouds with highs back in the mid-70s. Cool temperatures return at night this weekend with lows back in the low 40s. For Weather Watch 12, I'm meteorologist Chase Ropenack on Mix 96.
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0: You know, when you hear people not touching social media, you think, like, what is wrong with you? Or you're secretly jealous that they haven't tapped into that world yet. Jennifer Lawrence, yes, I'm talking about the actress, finally has gotten on Instagram, and she's stayed away from social media up until now. She chose J Law as her handle since her full name was already taken. In her bio, she says Jennifer Lawrence was taken, which I think is pretty funny. Already in one day, has over 400,000 followers. So follow her at J Law on Instagram and see what she's up to.
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10: Heartland Weather. Mostly sunny today with highs reaching the mid-70s with a light west wind. Clear skies and light winds tonight will drop lows into the low 50s. We've got one more 80-degree day in store for us tomorrow with winds breezy from the southwest. A cold front will pass through the state late Friday night, bringing a chance for showers and thunderstorms. Some storms may linger into Saturday morning, otherwise decreasing clouds with highs back in the mid-70s. Cool temperatures return at night this weekend with lows back in the low 40s. For Weather Watch 12, I'm meteorologist Chase Ropenack on Mix 96.
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0: Gearing up for another season of Saturday Night Live, returning later this month. The 52nd season is set, and premiering is opening up Jalen Brunson, fresh off leading the New York Knicks in their first NBA championship in 50 years. He will be hosting him, and joining him will be the K-pop sensation Cat's Eye, both making their first ever SNL debuts. The following weeks, we can look forward to Dakota Johnson. We've got Shane Gillis stepping in as host on October 10th. And yeah, it sounds like it's going to be a pretty awesome season as we gear up for yet another season of laughs with Saturday Night Live.
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10: Heartland Weather. Mostly sunny today with highs reaching the mid-70s with a light west wind. Clear skies and light winds tonight will drop lows into the low 50s. We've got one more 80-degree day in store for us tomorrow with winds breezy from the southwest. A cold front will pass through the state late Friday night, bringing a chance for showers and thunderstorms. Some storms may linger into Saturday morning, otherwise decreasing clouds with highs back in the mid-70s. Cool temperatures return at night this weekend with lows back in the low 40s. For Weather Watch 12, I'm meteorologist Chase Ropenack on Mix 96.
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13: Heartland Weather. Mostly sunny today with highs reaching the mid-70s with a light west wind. Clear skies and light winds tonight will drop lows into the low 50s. We've got one more 80-degree day in store for us tomorrow with winds breezy from the southwest. A cold front will pass through the state late Friday night, bringing a chance for showers and thunderstorms. Some storms may linger in the Saturday morning, otherwise decreasing clouds with highs back in the mid-70s. Cool temperatures return at night this weekend with lows back in the low 40s. For Weather Watch 12, I'm meteorologist Chase Ropenack on Mix 96.
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0: Get out of it.
1: You know, I think science is so cool, and history on top of that. This is really neat. Out in Argentina recently, they just uncovered fossilized Titanosaurus eggs, which these are enormous dinosaurs that once roamed the earth. And they reproduced at high latitudes, far from traditional nesting areas. It's insane, right? They're still finding dinosaur eggs, like fossilized versions of this, however many years later. The dinosaurs really did live on Earth, and the fact that we're still uncovering their past, I think, is just super incredible.
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4: Heartland weather.
5: Mostly sunny today with highs reaching the mid-70s with a light west wind. Clear skies and light winds tonight will drop lows into the low 50s. We've got one more 80-degree day in store for us tomorrow with winds breezy from the southwest. A cold front will pass through the state late Friday night, bringing a chance for showers and thunderstorms. Some storms may linger into Saturday morning, otherwise decreasing clouds with highs back in the mid-70s. Cool temperatures return at night this weekend with lows back in the low 40s. For Weather Watch 12, I'm meteorologist Chase Ropenack on Mix 96.
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0: Well, if you are the type of person that likes to go to the gym, but you don't like to be there too often, or vice versa, you're there far too often and for long periods of time, just know that 3 minutes of all-out exercise could do more for your health than that 90-minute moderate cycling, which is crazy, right? 3 minutes of just going hard, like, that is the kind of thing that I can do. Like, I will run for 3 minutes. I will probably die after the 3 minutes, but at least, you know, I did my crazy, extensive, intense workout, and I didn't have to be at the gym for an hour and a half.
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15: Heartland weather. Here we go. Mostly clear and comfortable tonight. Some dense fog is likely late as the air goes calm and temperatures meet the dew points in the low 50s. Mostly sunny, windy, and slightly warmer for your Friday. You'll likely notice the southwest wind gusting near 25 as high temperatures meander into the upper 70s. Increasing clouds tomorrow night, still breezy with lows near 60. A couple of rain showers cannot be ruled out early Saturday morning. For WeatherWatch 12, I'm Chief Meteorologist Jeff Weller on Mix 96.
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0: pressure hydrocephalus that's called NPH. It's a condition that affects balance, memory, and overall functioning. He is 77 years old, and he had a shunt placed in his brain, which has led to improvements in his symptoms, but now he's getting candid about it and expressing like some of the things that he's been dealing with. If you know anyone who suffers from NPH, you know that it can be a pretty debilitating disease. So, you know, we're wishing the best for Billy Joel as he battles this himself.
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12: Here we go. Mostly clear and comfortable tonight. Some dense fog is likely late as the air goes calm and temperatures meet the dew points in the low 50s. Mostly sunny, windy, and slightly warmer for your Friday. You'll likely notice the southwest wind gusting near 25 as high temperatures meander into the upper 70s. Increasing clouds tomorrow night, still breezy with lows near 60. A couple of rain showers cannot be ruled out early Saturday morning. For WeatherWatch 12, I'm Chief Meteorologist Jeff Weller on Mix 96.
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0: Cameron Whitcomb, it's Kingdom of Fear. It's Molly J. This is an insane story. Apparently, a massive 30-foot sinkhole emerged outside of Nicolas Cage's Malibu home with heavy rainfall that caused his entire driveway to collapse. It started with a smaller 8-foot hole that appeared earlier in the week that they thought that maybe it could be fixed, but things took a wild turn when more ground gave way, leaving a really sizable crater filled with debris. Could you imagine if you wake up one morning and your entire driveway is gone to a sinkhole? These things happen, but you know, to Nicolas Cage, like, that's one in a million. Either way, if there was ever a guy who had enough money to fix it, it's Nicolas Cage.
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3: Here we go. Mostly clear and comfortable tonight. Some dense fog is likely late as the air goes calm and temperatures meet the dew points in the low 50s. Mostly sunny, windy, and slightly warmer for your Friday. You'll likely notice the southwest wind gusting near 25 as high temperatures meander into the upper 70s. An increase in clouds tomorrow night, still breezy with lows near 60. A couple of rain showers cannot be ruled out early Saturday morning. For WeatherWatch 12, I'm Chief Meteorologist Jeff Weller on Mix 96.
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11: Here we go, mostly clear and comfortable tonight. Some dense fog is likely late as the air goes calm and temperatures meet the dew points in the low 50s. Mostly sunny, windy, and slightly warmer for your Friday. You'll likely notice the southwest wind gusting near 25 as high temperatures meander into the upper 70s. Increasing clouds tomorrow night, still breezy with lows near 60. A couple of rain showers cannot be ruled out early Saturday morning. For WeatherWatch 12, I'm Chief Meteorologist Jeff Weller on Mix 96.
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2: Heartland weather. Here we go. Mostly clear and comfortable tonight. Some dense fog is likely late as the air goes calm and temperatures meet the dew points in the low 50s. Mostly sunny, windy, and slightly warmer for your Friday. You'll likely notice the southwest wind gusting near 25 as high temperatures meander into the upper 70s. Increasing clouds tomorrow night, still breezy with lows near 60. A couple of rain showers cannot be ruled out early Saturday morning. For WeatherWatch 12, I'm Chief Meteorologist Jeff Weller on Mix 96.
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7: Here we go, mostly clear and comfortable tonight. Some dense fog is likely late as the air goes calm and temperatures meet the dew points in the low 50s. Mostly sunny, windy, and slightly warmer for your Friday. You'll likely notice the southwest wind gusting near 25 as high temperatures meander into the upper 70s. Increasing clouds tomorrow night, still breezy with lows near 60. A couple of rain showers cannot be ruled out early Saturday morning. For WeatherWatch 12, I'm Chief Meteorologist Jeff Weller on Mix 96.
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1: Heartland weather. Here we go. Mostly clear and comfortable tonight. Some dense fog is likely late as the air goes calm and temperatures meet the dew points in the low 50s. Mostly sunny, windy, and slightly warmer for your Friday. You'll likely notice the southwest wind gusting near 25 as high temperatures meander into the upper 70s. Increasing clouds tomorrow night, still breezy with lows near 60. A couple of rain showers cannot be ruled out early Saturday morning. For WeatherWatch 12, I'm Chief Meteorologist Jeff Weller on Mix 96.
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1: Did you ever watch the Menendez brothers documentary? So sad, interesting, good, scary. The Menendez brothers are the ones who pew-pewed their parents, right? Well, they received an earlier parole hearing this March, 2027. They're going to have another parole hearing, which means, you know, they're up for parole. I don't know if that's going to happen or not, but they're at least up for it.
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2: Here we go. Mostly clear and comfortable tonight. Some dense fog is likely late as the air goes calm and temperatures meet the dew points in the low 50s. Mostly sunny, windy, and slightly warmer for your Friday. You'll likely notice the southwest wind gusting near 25 as high temperatures meander into the upper 70s. An increase in clouds tomorrow night, still breezy with lows near 60. A couple of rain showers cannot be ruled out early Saturday morning. For WeatherWatch 12, I'm Chief Meteorologist Jeff Weller on Mix 96.
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2: Well, apparently I am the only one apparently that does not know what the Fi in Wi-Fi stands for. 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
4: Here we go, mostly clear and comfortable tonight. Some dense fog is likely late as the air goes calm and temperatures meet the dew points in the low 50s. Mostly sunny, windy, and slightly warmer for your Friday. You'll likely notice the southwest wind gusting near 25 as high temperatures meander into the upper 70s. Increasing clouds tomorrow night, still breezy with lows near 60. A couple of rain showers cannot be ruled out early Saturday morning. For WeatherWatch 12, I'm Chief Meteorologist Jeff Weller on Mix 96.
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1: Season 35 of Dancing with the Stars. Can you believe that? That's a lot of seasons. I remember when it first came on the air. Dancing with the Stars, season 35, premieres next week. Julia Stiles, Jenna Dewan, Tyler Cameron, and more. 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
5: Here we go. Mostly clear and comfortable tonight. Some dense fog is likely late as the air goes calm and temperatures meet the dew points in the low 50s. Mostly sunny, windy, and slightly warmer for your Friday. You'll likely notice the southwest wind gusting near 25 as high temperatures meander into the upper 70s. Increasing clouds tomorrow night, still breezy with lows near 60. A couple of rain showers cannot be ruled out early Saturday morning. For WeatherWatch 12, I'm Chief Meteorologist Jeff Weller on Mix 96.
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11: Here we go. Mostly clear and comfortable tonight. Some dense fog is likely late as the air goes calm and temperatures meet the dew points in the low 50s. Mostly sunny, windy, and slightly warmer for your Friday. You'll likely notice the southwest wind gusting near 25 as high temperatures meander into the upper 70s. Increasing clouds tomorrow night, still breezy with lows near 60. A couple of rain showers cannot be ruled out early Saturday morning. For WeatherWatch 12, I'm Chief Meteorologist Jeff Weller on Mix 96.
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4: Here we go. Mostly clear and comfortable tonight. Some dense fog is likely late as the air goes calm and temperatures meet the dew points in the low 50s. Mostly sunny, windy, and slightly warmer for your Friday. You'll likely notice the southwest wind gusting near 25 as high temperatures meander into the upper 70s. Increasing clouds tomorrow night, still breezy with lows near 60. A couple of rain showers cannot be ruled out early Saturday morning. For WeatherWatch 12, I'm Chief Meteorologist Jeff Weller on Mix 96.
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0: Miles Smith before that, Passenger and Green Day. And if you're a big fan of the punk rockers, don't forget their movie Nimrods will be coming to streaming platforms next week. It hit theaters back in August. It's kind of about a trio of young musicians who are huge Green Day fans, and it's all about their quest to try to open for Green Day, and sort of loosely based on Green Day's origin story, so they say. So if you're a big fan, you might want to check that out if you missed it during its theater run. In the meantime, coming up, more great sounds here. Lock it in. 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
4: Here we go. Mostly clear and comfortable tonight. Some dense fog is likely late as the air goes calm and temperatures meet the dew points in the low 50s. Mostly sunny, windy, and slightly warmer for your Friday. You'll likely notice the southwest wind gusting near 25 as high temperatures meander into the upper 70s. Increasing clouds tomorrow night, still breezy with lows near 60. A couple of rain showers cannot be ruled out early Saturday morning. For WeatherWatch 12, I'm Chief Meteorologist Jeff Weller on Mix 96.
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0: 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Now, she surprised fans this week by dropping a special 12-track version of Petal, all live renditions from her recent tour. So be sure to check that out if you're a fan. In the meantime, lock it in for John Legend, Headed Your Way, just around the corner next.
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1: Heartland weather. Here we go. Mostly clear and comfortable tonight. Some dense fog is likely late as the air goes calm and temperatures meet the dew points in the low 50s. Mostly sunny, windy, and slightly warmer for your Friday. You'll likely notice the southwest wind gusting near 25 as high temperatures meander into the upper 70s. Increasing clouds tomorrow night, still breezy with lows near 60. A couple of rain showers cannot be ruled out early Saturday morning. For WeatherWatch 12, I'm Chief Meteorologist Jeff Weller on Mix 96.
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